0: and I apologize, and I'll ask for forgiveness tonight.
1: Yes.
2: Whether you're granted is a whole other story.
1: Patrick Castle, well, for got sure, man.
0: Yeah. Got it? Mark here?
3: Got a couple. All
4: right, here we go.
3: Scott, what is it?
5: Just those last few lines. Hold forever and be forever. Let's just keep it. Keep it. Mark likes it. It feels, it feels natural now. If Mark likes it, I say
0: don't give Mark any more wings than he already has. It's a steal of

0: And I apologize, and I'll ask for forgiveness tonight.
1: Yeah, yes.
2: Right. Whether you're granted the whole of the story.
1: That's your Catholic, well, you for sure, man.
3: Yeah.
0: Got it? Mark here?
3: Got a couple of you.
4: All right, here we go.
5: So, Scott, where is it? Just those last two lines. Whole forever and be forever. Let's just keep it. Let's keep it. Mark likes it. It feels, it feels natural now. If Mark likes it, I say
0: don't give Mark any more wings than he already has.
6: Es estilo los Panchos.